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0: New country from Ella Langley featuring Morgan Wallen. That one's called I Can't Love You Anymore. On Taste of Country Nights, it's Evan Paul hanging out with you. And I want to be completely transparent with you. I don't want to say honest because I'm always honest. I always tell you the truth. Just sometimes I can't tell you everything, you know? I am not sure if I'm allowed to tell you what I'm going to tell you. But I'm going to tell you anyway, we are working behind the scenes, setting up a trip for you and a guest to see Megan Maroney in Nashville for free. Pretty sure this is going to happen. You got to listen to win, though, just like we normally do. And it's going to kick off Monday night. That's what I'm hearing. On this show, Monday night, we're going to start giving you chances to see Megan Maroney at Bridgestone Arena in Nashville in August. You didn't hear it from me, though. I'm not sure I can tell you that ahead of time, but I just did. 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
1: 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The Q Morning Crew has details on Megan Maroney in the Music City tomorrow after 7. And wrong or warranted, Illinois parents getting locked up and fined when their kids break the law. We'll talk about that around 7:15.
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0: New country from Hardy featuring Eric Church, Tim McGraw, and Morgan Wallen. That one is called MacArthur. Taste of Country Nights with Evan Paul. It's graduation season. I was skimming through. I saw a service dog was honored with her own diploma at Texas Tech University during the graduation. They recognized service dog Sadie. They presented her with, this is the best thing, a dog ploma alongside her owner, Michaela, as she received her bachelor's degree. Now, when Sadie walked across the stage, they gave her a rawhide bone tied with a red ribbon that naturally people in the audience were just going crazy. Now, Sadie's owner has a rare genetic condition requiring constant monitoring, and with her Bachelor of Science degree in animal science, she's going to pursue a career as a large animal veterinarian. See, I told you there is some good news out there. You just gotta find it.
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0: new country from Chris Jansen. That's called Me and a Beer. I saw Chris Jansen just attended his son's, I think, fifth grade graduation. I thought that was awesome. Evan Paul here with you on the second shift. And look, I know we're all working hard, just trying to make some money to feed our family. And I want to help you out with that. A $500 Visa gift card is up for grabs right now. 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
1: 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The Q Morning Crew has details on Megan Maroney in the Music City tomorrow after 7. And wrong or warranted, Illinois parents getting locked up and fined when their kids break the law. 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

0: and Shay. That's their brand new song. It's called Say So on Taste of Country Nights. 888-544-7181 is our telephone number. Amanda is on the phone. What's going on, Amanda?
1: Hey, so I'm out on a coffee run for the girls. Next to their drink orders, they wrote what songs they would like me to ask you to play. I hope that's okay.
0: Okay, yeah, fire them up. Let's go.
1: Okay, I have two for Ella Langley, Choosing Texas.
0: Okay.
1: One for Garth Brooks, Friends in Low Places.
0: Okay.
1: And one says anything Morgan Wallen.
0: Okay.
1: Thank you so much.
0: Okay, I'll get those on for y'all. I appreciate you guys.
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I don't know about you, but my kind of party nowadays looks a lot different than my kind of party did in college. Hey, it's Evan Paul with you on the second shift tonight. We'll play Choosing Texas from Ella Langley right after this one from Lauren Elena and Chase Matthew. It's All My Exes. Another

0: is going to see Morgan Wallen in the Windy City, and now we want to send you to Nashville.
1: 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The Q Morning Crew has details on Megan Maroney in the Music City tomorrow after 7, and wrong or warranted, Illinois parents getting locked up and fined when their kids break the law. We'll talk about that around 7:15.
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0: New country from Ashley McBride. That one's called What If We Don't on Taste of Country Nights. I got some big news for you. Coming up on Monday, right after 7 o'clock on this show, I got your chance to listen and win your way in to see Megan Maroney in Nashville. We'll get you to Nashville. We'll take care of two tickets and the hotel. 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
1: 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The Q Morning Crew has details on Megan Maroney in the Music City tomorrow after 7, and wrong or warranted, Illinois parents getting locked up and fined when their kids break the law. We'll talk about that around 7:15.
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0: New country there from Graylin James. That one's called Water at a Wedding on Taste of Country Nights. It's Evan Paul. Let's get a look at what's trending in country music news at tasteofcountry.com. I recently spoke to Riley Green, and we got to talking about his next project that he's working on that supposedly is coming out real soon. And listen to this hint that he gave me.
1: Well, there's some collaborations on this project that I didn't even expect. 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So I'm sure I can't name any names, but there's some really, really awesome collaborations on this record.
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1: It's Johnny V, a little Zim. The Q Morning Crew has details on Megan Maroney in the Music City tomorrow after 7. And wrong or warranted, Illinois parents getting locked up and fined when their kids break the law. We'll talk about that around 7:15.
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0: Country there from George Burge. It's called Ride, Ride, Ride on Taste of Country Nights. That featured Luke Bryan, of course. It's the second shift featuring coffee or energy drinks, whatever your vice is. I'm not here to judge you. I'm just here to be your soundtrack. It's Evan Paul stuck inside this radio. Let me out of here. Coming up next, Ella Langley and Morgan Wallen's collaboration, I Can't Love You Anymore. That'll kick things off on Taste of Country Nights.
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0: is from a town called Toad Suck, Arkansas. It's a real place. Population of about 200 people. Trey Pendley, that's family man, on the third shift. A guy who actually didn't intend to become a musician in the first place. It wasn't his career path that he originally jumped into. Came from a hard-working blue-collar family, and he was so hesitant to become a musician that his parents actually had to bribe him to get him to go to a songwriting camp. Turned out to be a life-changing move, though. Not only did he find his calling, obviously got songs on the radio, but he also met his wife, Lexi, at one of those songwriting retreats.
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1: 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The Q Morning Crew has details on Megan Maroney in the Music City tomorrow after 7. And wrong or warranted, Illinois parents getting locked up and fined when their kids break the law. We'll talk about that around 7:15.
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1: It's Johnny V, a little Zim. The Q Morning Crew has details on Megan Maroney in the Music City tomorrow after 7. And wrong or warranted, Illinois parents getting locked up and fined when their kids break the law. We'll talk about that around 7:15.
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From one loop to another on New After Two. It's the third shift. I'm Brett Allen. Got some brand new artists on the way. Some country music's biggest with Ella Langley and Morgan Wallen. Here's Luke Combs and Bebop.

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New after 2 at 6, brand new songs in a row. Again, big congrats to Jeremy Olsen, our winner. Going to see these guys, both of them, in Chicago, Morgan Wallen and Ella Langley. Here's their new one, I Can't Love You Anymore. On the Third Shift.

0: That's Kelsey Hart with Fireworks on the third shift. A guy who almost didn't become a singer because he had stage fright. The second story of stage fright that we've had recently. Kelsey actually had a problem during a school Christmas play in sixth grade. He forgot the lyrics during a solo performance, and he kind of moved away from music altogether. He started focusing primarily on athletics throughout high school. But then when he was 20, picked up the guitar, and sure enough, he's back on track and doing pretty well for himself.
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1: 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And wrong or warranted, Illinois parents getting locked up and fined when their kids break the law. We'll talk about that around 7:15.
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Good morning, guys. It's the third shift. Happy Friday. I'm Brett Allen. You know, there's a lot of people that complain about being single all the time. They hate it. But then there's a lot of people that absolutely love it. And if you're one of those people, I want to know, what are the best things that that you love about being single? Send me in your suggestions through our app. We'll get to some of them coming up next.

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0: Wesley Godwin. There's Better That Way with Luke Combs on the third shift. I'm Brett Allen, and yeah, I've been asking, what are your favorite things? It's kind of single-person luxuries, the things that you love about being single that people that are in relationships completely miss out on. I got a message from Dallas who said that, you know, knowing the piece of chocolate cake that you left in the fridge will still be there when you want it, that's a bonus. Knowing things will be exactly where you left them, like your wallet. My wife is constantly moving my wallet. I get that one. Never having to compromise, right? You just do whatever you want to do. Being able to binge on TV shows without having to wait for another person so you can watch them together. Never having to discuss plans with anybody. It's not all that bad being single. If you've got more suggestions, send them in. I'd love to hear them from you. You can send a message in through our app anytime, night or day.
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1: 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We'll talk about that around 7:15.
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She's on the way. First, though, it's Dan and Shay. I got a

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1: 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The Q Morning Crew has details on Megan Maroney in the Music City tomorrow after 7. And wrong or warranted, Illinois parents getting locked up and fined when their kids break the law. We'll talk about that around 7:15.
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0: here on Monday at midnight. Here's Old Dominion. It's Hotel Key.
1: Well, it was down some street we couldn't even pronounce. We were stuck in the middle, loving every ounce. Tequila was cheap, but the flow we were feeling was real. Neither one of us looking for three little words. Unless those three words were do not disturb. Checkout was supposed to be noon, but we slept until 3:00.

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0: 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Everybody in on that? You good?
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0: I'm Johnny V.
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0: If you are born today, May 29th, we are happy you're alive. It's Q98.5. And Lainey Wilson has a special birthday toast that she wants to do for you.
1: Here's to the boys who love them bitches, who always showing up wearing bell-bottom britches. And to my girls, keep strutting your stuff, jumping them jeans and say kiss my butt.
0: All right, that's what I like to do it. All right, our local celebrities having a birthday today. 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
3: So Riley Greene was on Marshalls for a few episodes, and he was recently asked in an interview if he stole anything from the set.
0: If Riley took it, would it be stealing, or is it just taking some memorabilia?
3: He did say, I tried to steal all kinds of stuff.
0: Okay, he did steal.
3: They checked me, and they made me go all the way through, like, wand me almost. So apparently, like, a metal detector? I don't know. So I think the answer is, no, he didn't steal anything, but yes, he tried very hard to.
0: Well, and I think he still owed money by, is it SAG-AFTRA, the Screen Actors Guild? That's how they kind of get paid to do these TV shows and movies?
3: I'm guessing, yeah.
0: Well, somebody called him, and he thought the call was a scam call. Somebody trying to steal money from him?
4: So this guy calls me, and he's like, are you Riley Greene? I said, yeah. He said, I've got $1,300 for you. I want to give you this check, but I need your Social Security number. I was like, nah. Nice try. That's how they get you. And he was like, nah, man, I have to have it. And I was like, well, you called me. You know who I am. I don't know who you are. So anyway, I didn't give it to him. So there, I guess he owes me
0: $1,300. It's got to be a nice
3: life. Did the dude not say, hey, I'm from SAG?
0: SAG-AFTRA.
3: Trying to pay you for your time on Marshalls?
0: Did he know what SAG-AFTRA was?
3: Well, that's
0: maybe
3: true.
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5: Good morning, Johnny and Little Zim. In case you missed it, here are the top stories last night on Eyewitness News at 10. There are just 3 days left in the Illinois legislative session. Many lawmakers say waiting into the last minute on a budget is common in this state. Due to Democrats holding a supermajority, they can wait until the last minute and still pass a budget. The budget is being decided just by a small group of Democrats. Many Republicans and even some Democrats say they are frustrated by this. They believe they should have more than 72 hours to debate a multi-billion dollar budget. The session ends on Sunday. Dixon police arrest a man they claim threatened a former Illinois House member. 28-year-old Harley DeLander is now charged with intimidation and stalking. Authorities say they began investigating him after learning of possible online threats they say he made towards former state representative Tom Demmer and his family. Police arrested DeLander on Wednesday. An area blood center wants to help you fill your gas tank if you donate blood this summer. The Rock River Valley Blood Center is inducing the Fuel Your Summer Drive. So starting Monday, those who donate blood will be automatically entered into a drawing for a $1,000 gas card from Kelly Williamson. Each donation until September 4th adds another entry. Blood centers say they see donations drop by about 20% in the summer, despite the increase in demand. The winner of the gas card will be drawn over Labor Day weekend. Just in case you missed it, you are now all caught up. I'm Wendell Edwards.
2: 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Reach out. 815-229-0985. Hang around because we've got more with the Q Morning Crew next on Q98.5.
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0: Who's going to see Morgan Wallen in the Windy City? Jeremy, do you know why we're calling you?
1: Oh, my goodness. I'm hoping it's Morgan Wallen.
2: Well, the reason we called you does have something to do with Morgan Wallen. You are going to see him in the Windy City.
1: That is amazing.
0: Morgan Wallen, Ella Langley, Soldier Field in Chicago. You're going to be there to see it all.
1: Oh, wonderful.
2: Do you know who you want to take with you to the show yet?
1: Whoever can get time off, I'm guessing. Thinking probably Annette.
0: All right, now, is Annette your wife?
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2: Well, she definitely might want to be your wife now after you take her to Morgan Wallen.

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1: All right, let's have a little dart match here.
2: All right, ready?
1: Hit the board. Ooh, triple tens. You're going to go first. I am not going to be triple tens. You're up.
2: All right. Only in Florida does a guy see a chiropractor sign that says licensed crack dealer and think, well, time to stop this dangerous criminal enterprise. Police say 23-year-old Benjamin Fragale, I don't know if I had to say that's last name, but whatever.
1: That works for me.
2: He attacked the sign with bricks and a tree branch because he thought it was illegal. Sir, it's a chiropractor, not a cartel. The clinic says they've been using pun signs for years with slogans like "We never crack under pressure." But meanwhile, this dude absolutely did crack under pressure, and he's facing felony criminal mischief charges now, which honestly kind of sounds like another chiropractor special. I like that licensed crack dealer sign.
1: Good creativity. Mm-hmm. Let's stay in Florida, where a 15-year-old learned the hard way that Fast and Furious is not a driver's ed tutorial. Police say the teen was flying down Martin Luther King Jr. Avenue in a Dodge Durango, lost control, took out traffic signs, utility fixtures, another car, and then said, you know what this house needs? A new front entrance. Thankfully, the homeowners were not at home when the street racing was going on. They say it happens all the time. They want speed bumps installed, but honestly, after this crash, the neighborhood doesn't need speed bumps. They need one of those Mario Kart banana peel warning signs.
2: Or, you know, don't have 15-year-olds driving cars.
1: Now, the teen only suffered minor injuries, and somewhere in Florida, a parent is saying, all right, that's it. You're getting a bus pass.
2: Right.
1: Or, back to the bicycle. Yes. No more car for you.
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0: up for the Showbiz Pop Quiz on Q98.5. Greg is joining us this morning. What's you up to?
1: Just working.
2: You had to start your day early?
1: 4 a.m.
2: Earlier than that. We got to get in.
1: Pretty early.
2: Have you played the pop quiz before?
1: Oh, yeah.
2: All right. Have you been a champion, gotten all five?
1: I got the first one right. I'll put it to you that way.
0: Okay.
2: Hey, that's all we need to know. Well, today's the day we get a perfect score. Zim, 30 seconds on the clock. First question.
0: Which NBA legend is famously known by the nickname His Airness?
1: Michael Jordan.
0: Yes. In Back to the Future, what is the name of the time-traveling car?
1: DeLorean.
0: Yep. Which Hollywood actor used to host the prank show Punked?
1: I don't know.
2: Yep. Pass it.
0: What is the name of Mickey Mouse's dog?
1: I can't think of it.
2: Pass.
0: What horror movie is set at Camp Crystal Lake?
1: Pass.
0: All right, so we're back to the Hollywood actor that used to host the prank show Punked. He was also on That 70s Show.
2: All right, timer.
0: And the timer.
2: That was Ashton Kutcher, right?
0: Correct.
2: Kutcher.
1: Yeah. Oh, yeah.
2: And a big Chicago Bears fan, I know that. Okay, and next one was?
0: The name of Mickey Mouse's dog.
2: Was that Pluto?
0: Yeah.
2: Pluto.
1: It's been a while.
0: And the horror movie set at Camp Crystal Lake.
2: I'll just guess Friday.
0: Yeah, Friday the 13th.
2: Okay, I'll say Friday the 13th.
0: Yes,
2: okay,
0: so
2: Friday
0: the 13th. Different. You are still a winner. We've got
1: awesome.
0: A pair of tickets for you to go to Premier Pro Wrestling. It's going on every Saturday this June, so you can choose which week you want to go.
1: Awesome.
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0: 7:25, Showbiz Pop Quiz coming up at 7:45. I'm Johnny V.
1: And I'm Little Zim.
0: It is Friday, May 29th. On this date in 1848, Wisconsin officially was admitted to the Union as the 30th state. I don't know if that's a happy birthday or happy anniversary.
1: We'll go with happy birthday. Feels right.
0: Our local celebrities having birthdays today. Michael Mewbourne, Jennifer Johnson, Rick Michaels, Mike Belansky, Doug Comer having a birthday. Blake from Byron.
1: Yep, I was going to say Blake, our buddy Blake.
0: Happy birthday, Blake. Zim, you got anybody else?
1: I do. My brother-in-law, Chris, it's his birthday today. Also, an old schoolmate, Rachel Kuna, celebrating her birthday. And another good friend, Nolan, is celebrating his birthday today.
0: All right. Anybody else that you want us to shout out that we're happy they're alive, you can message us on the Q98.5 app. New truck.

0: out of school. Are you prepared?
1: Oh, yeah.
0: All right. We made it to Friday. It's the Q Morning Crew just after 6. One thing I feel like doing.

0: just want to be him so bad, hurts so bad to be him so bad.
1: Wow, okay.
0: Jeremy Olsen, our grand prize winner from Morgan Wallen in the Windy City. He's also going to see Ella Langley.
2: That is amazing.
0: Now we want to send you to the Music City to see Megan Maroney. 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Set a reminder. News out of Nashville coming up next.
1: So Riley Green has admitted if he stole anything from the Marshalls set.
0: We'll find out after Luke Combs, Q98.5. I've been

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2: So Riley Greene was on Marshalls for a few episodes, and he was recently asked in an interview if he stole anything from the set.
0: If Riley took it, would it be stealing, or is it just taking some memorabilia?
2: He did say, I tried to steal all kinds of stuff.
0: Okay, he did steal.
2: They checked me, and they made me go all the way through, like, won me almost. So apparently, like, a metal detector? I don't know. So I think the answer is, no, he didn't steal anything, but yes, he tried very hard to.
0: Well, and I think he still owed money by, is it SAG-AFTRA, the Screen Actors Guild? That's how they kind of get paid to do these TV shows and movies?
2: I'm guessing, yeah.
0: Well, somebody called him, and he thought the call was a scam call. Somebody trying to steal money from him?
3: So this guy calls me, and he's like, are you Riley Greene? I said, yeah. He said, I've got $1,300 for you. I want to give you this check, but I need your social security number. I was like, nah. Nice try. That's how they get you. And he was like, nah, man, I have to have it. And I was like, well, you called me. You know who I am. I don't know who you are. So anyway, I didn't give it to him. So there, I guess he owes me $1,300.
0: It's got to be a nice
2: did
0: life.
2: Did the dude not say, hey, I'm from SAG-AFTRA,
0: but
2: you for your time on Marshalls?
0: Did he know what SAG-AFTRA was?
2: Well, that's
0: maybe
2: true.
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When you get to the job site, leave Q98.5 on. 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

0: 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It's the Q Morning Crew. I'm Johnny V.
1: And I'm Little Zim.
0: We play 6 and 30 at 6:30 and 8:30 every weekday, and we've not had a 6 and 30 champion. Nobody's gotten all 6 and 30 seconds. If you missed it yesterday, it was 6 songs in 30 seconds that are all about summer. First one that you would need to know.
2: Two bad feet on the dashboard.
0: So you know that song title or who's singing it? 6 summer songs in 30 seconds. I'll let you play along next. Q98.5.

0: to play 6 and 30 on Q98.5. I'm Johnny V.
1: And I'm Lil Zim.
0: Our contestant today is Michelle. What are you up doing?
2: I'm taking my kid to school and doing the errands as usual.
0: Your kid's last day of school?
2: Today is the last day. Actually, tomorrow's the last day, but today we're leaving on vacation tomorrow, so today's his last day.
1: You're skipping the last day. That's not bad.
0: Going somewhere warm?
2: It's actually going to be nicer here, it looks like. We're going to Gulf Shores and in Destin, Florida, but it looks like it's raining every day there. But, you know, down there, it rains and then it clears up, so.
0: Florabama area, yeah.
2: Okay, right.
0: Artist or song title. Again, all these song titles will have summer somewhere in the title. 30 seconds, 6 songs. Here is the first one. Yell it out when you know it. If you don't, just say pass. Here we go.
2: Okay. Kenny Chesney,
0: boom. Got it. All right, lots of time left.
1: 28 seconds, yes.
0: 5 more to go. Here's the next one. Title or artist?
2: Keith Urban.
1: Yep.
0: Long Hot Summer. Uh-huh. Song number 3. Whiskey out the bottle, not thinking about tomorrow.
2: Singing Sweet Home Alabama all summer long.
0: Pass it. Come back to that. How much time left?
1: 12 seconds.
0: 12 seconds. We can still do this. Okay. Song title or artist? Things start getting all heated up and it starts getting cool, yeah. Summer nights. Pass. Okay. They're singing the title there. Yeah. Just keep that in mind. Okay, next one. It might or might not be a country song, but see if you know the name of it or who's singing it. Let me put your car on cruise and lay back because
2: it's summertime.
0: Will
1: Smith.
0: Hey,
1: so give it to her.
0: Okay, now let's see. We got to get back to a few we didn't get. Here's one.
2: I know who it is.
0: All summer long.
1: Yeah,
0: by Kid Rock. That would have been right. Okay, the next one was. Things start getting all heated up and it starts getting cool. Yeah, summer nights. By Rascal Flatts. Rascal Flatts was that one.
2: Summer Nights.
0: And then. Put your car on cruise. We got that one, Fresh Prince.
1: I just wanted to hear it again.
3: Summertime.
0: Sorry.
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0: As we get ready to head out of the house, and Byron, you're going to need a light jacket, something you can shed later today.
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0: 88 the high, we're at 47 now. All right, Mr. and Mrs. Lazy Bones, you can't just throw anything into your recycling bin.
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0: 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Q98.

0: 650 at Q98.5. We've got a brand new Riley Green song. It just dropped after midnight. You'll be the first to hear it around 7:15. It's called Think As You Drunk. That's all
1: I'm
0: gonna say.
1: Interesting.
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1: It's brought to you by RBC City Body Shop.
0: Can't just be tossing any old pizza box and plastic bag into your recycling bin, because we're all going to start getting charged for it.
1: Well, especially if you live in the city of Rockford limits, because they put basically a warning out that 50% of the recycling that is picked up comes back because it's unrecyclable.
0: And some of these things that are the biggest recycling offenders, I wasn't aware.
1: Like, I was guilty of a lot of these things for far too long.
0: Well, pizza boxes, I did think, it's cardboard-ish, but it may be because of all the printing and the...
1: No, it's the contamination, like the grease.
0: Oh, the grease
1: and the
0: food. Yep. Okay. So that has to go in the trash then.
1: Correct.
0: Okay.
1: And so what do you, like, plastic shopping bags?
0: Well, I don't have a problem with those because I have a dog. Those are poop bags for me. So
1: right.
0: You
1: use them for a lot of stuff too. But when I do get an excessive amount, I mean, in the past, I used to just, they were in one, they were all in one bag, tied them up, threw them
0: and
1: in
0: toss
1: the,
0: them in the trash.
1: That's a big no-no too.
0: Well, yeah, not in, you can't put that in recycling either,
1: no.
0: Right? Recycling.
1: That's
0: supposed
1: to be in the trash.
0: That is supposed to go in the trash. But I would think too, like, I can't put this plastic in the trash, but that's where you got to put it.
1: Mm-hmm.
0: Styrofoam is another one.
1: Yes, I guess essentially because it's bulky, takes up a lot of room, and it's primarily made of air, so there's really not much to recycle from it.
0: Matter of fact, there's a nice recycling guideline, a yes and no list that we're going to put in your hand. Make sure you're not throwing the wrong things into your recycling bin. That'll show up if you have the app in the next 5 minutes.
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1: And I'm Little Zim. 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
0: We finally made it to Friday.
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0: 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Jeremy Olsen going to see Morgan Wallen in the Windy City.
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1: Well, I don't mind one bit.
0: I'm sure you don't. Coming to Country Thunder, Wisconsin. 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This is new Riley Green called Think As You Drunk.
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0: Hartford's number one for new country, Q98.5. Riley Green, Think As You Drunk.
1: New summer anthem, maybe.
0: I'm not as think as you drunk I am. I'm Johnny V.
1: I'm Lil Zim.
0: Yeah, like she thinks she was drunk as you think I am.
1: I was just trying to put it all together in the brain.
0: It's the Q Morning Crew. Now, if your two girls were wilding out this morning in Pecatonica, they're as think as you drunk. They're not at drinking age. Should you go to jail or be fined because your girls are wilding out? That is our wrong or warranted today. Because in Chicago with these teen takeovers, we've not seen this as much in Rockford, but hundreds if not thousands of kids will show up in a neighborhood and just dancing on cars, fights, shootings, beating up cops. So now they're looking at putting in a law that will put parents in jail and fine them for what their kids are doing.
2: If the law passes, parents could face fines up to $5,000, be required to take parenting classes, or even go to jail for up to a year if it's shown they knew about or encouraged their child's actions. Some community organizers have pointed out that many parents are aware of these takeovers and sometimes help by giving rides or dropping their teens off.
0: All right, so I guess that would mean...
1: I feel like there's a lot of gray area, but if they, you know, dropped them off and...
0: You bought the alcohol for your kids
1: and actively participated, then yes, you should be in trouble too. But I still believe, you know, it's not like the parents should go to jail and then the kids are left with no punishments.
0: Wrong or warranted, put parents in jail, fine them for their kids breaking the law. Kevin said, somebody has to pay for the destruction. Parents are responsible for their minor kids.
1: True.
0: And then Lisa said, well, what happened to the person who did the wrong? No matter the age, they need to be held accountable too.
1: I agree with that too. So Tyler says, if the parent's job to manage your kid, not the governor, not the lawmakers, not the mayor, not the president, not the pope, and not the king of England. So I think he's saying, yeah.
0: So the parents?
1: Mm-hmm.
0: Well, and again, parenting classes, 100%. Putting them in jail for a year, you know, I don't know if that's going to help unless you're taking parenting classes the whole time while you're there. So wrong or warranted, locking parents up, fining them for their kids breaking the law.
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1: Baby, last night

0: weekend. Don't worry, we've got something to eat, something to watch, and something to do. It's the Q Big Three on Q98.5. I'm Johnny V.
1: And I'm Little Zim.
0: 7:32, something to eat, all the food at City Market.
1: Like, we want you to eat all of it.
0: Yeah, yeah.
1: Try something from every booth.
0: Well, that's what
1: every
0: I like.
1: Every food truck.
0: I've been to Food Truck Tuesday before, and that's what I like to do. I just get a little bit of something. Like, nothing that will fill me up at one food truck. You just want to sample it all. Sometimes that backfires about 2 hours later because, ooh, those don't mix well in the stomach. But they taste good going in.
1: Yep.
0: Something to watch this weekend. The Cubs-Cardinals are playing in St. Louis. After the Cubs' 10-game losing streak, they won two in a row.
1: Okay.
0: Got my lucky Hey Dudes on, hoping for a victory this weekend, a series win in St. Louis. Go Cubs. Something to do. Guess who's in town?
2: Rockford, Illinois, Spade. Wake up. Coming at you May 29th, Coronado Theater. You know it. Beep, bop, boop.
1: Let's tonight.
0: David Spade at the historic Coronado Theater. And if you don't have to go to a graduation, that might be something that you have to do this weekend. I don't know if that's something that you want to necessarily do. If it's not your own kid, you know what I mean?
1: Right.
0: You might have to go to multiple graduations this weekend and multiple graduation parties because we got Roosevelt is graduating tonight. Jefferson is tonight, both at the BMO. And then tomorrow at the BMO, it's Guilford and East High, and then and Auburn as well. So Guilford, East High, and Auburn all graduate tomorrow.
1: What? So are you saying, like, if you're a family member that has maybe nieces or nephews at Jefferson and Guilford and Roosevelt?
0: I want to know, is there somebody out in Q Nation that has to go to three or four graduation parties this weekend? Because you know what every Midwest graduation party's like? It's like this.
3: Oh, look, the party's in the garage with long fold-out tables and chairs they borrowed from the church. That's original. Where's that little graduate? Oh, there you are, standing by the boards with all your photos. Congrats on doing something that 99% of the population does. Here's a card. Got some money in it. I know that's the only reason why I'm here. Some spread. No, I'm not hungry, but I'm going to say I'm hungry. Proceed to have a plate, even though this is my fourth party today. Let me guess. You haven't pulled pork? Knew it. Surprised you didn't go a taco in a bag. Oh, you got both. Glad I canceled the tea time for this. Oh, I didn't know she had an older brother. That makes sense. I knew I was here before. His grad party 4 years ago. They had pulled pork too. And yes, of course, Shutterfly book full of photos that you sign with a Sharpie as the guest book. Signing a regular guest book's just too much nowadays. Where is that gold Sharpie at? Did you spend the whole last week and a half cleaning the garage? Good thinking on hanging the tarp from the ceiling too. Veteran move. No one even notices all the junk you got behind there. Also, where'd you get this pulled pork recipe? Tastes just like the other three plates I've had today. Super unique recipe. Well, it looks like I've done everything I'm supposed to do at one of these. Awkward small talk, hand-delivered money to a kid I don't know, more awkward small talk, eat pulled pork. Yeah, I think I've done my required 30 minutes. You know, actually, I might be able to squeeze in a tea time.
0: All right, so how many of those things are on the checklist? If you're at four or five graduation parties this weekend.
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1: True.
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0: Showbiz Pop Quiz time on Q98.5. Jacob is our player today. Are you already at work?
1: Oh, yeah, I'm at work already, man.
2: What kind of work you do?
1: I drive a truck.
2: Hey, we got some of the best truck drivers in the country that listen to Q98.5. I know that for sure.
1: That's right.
2: Are you hauling anything exciting?
1: Just gas.
2: You got gold behind you if you're hauling gas, that's for sure.
1: That's right.
2: Have you ever played the Showbiz Pop Quiz before?
1: Yes.
2: Have you ever been the champion and gotten a perfect 5 out of 5?
1: No, 4 out of 5.
2: Okay.
0: All right.
2: Let's see if
0: today
2: we can get
0: the
2: to that
0: 5 out of 5 day.
2: That last one. It's always the hardest to get to, the last one of the five, especially when that timer's ticking in your ear. But I feel strong. Jacob's going to do it today. All right, Zim, 30 seconds on the clock. What's the first question?
0: What color were Dorothy's slippers in The Wizard of Oz?
1: Red.
2: Yes.
0: Which Real Housewives location was the first in the franchise?
1: Pass.
0: Which artist won the AMA for Favorite Male Country Artist but wasn't at the show?
1: Morgan Wallen.
3: Yep.
0: During which inning is Take Me Out to the Ball Game traditionally sung?
1: 7.
3: Yep.
0: The New Directions was the name of the high school choir featured in which TV show?
1: Pass.
0: Okay, so we're back to which Real Housewives location? That the buzzer?
2: That's the buzzer. Real Housewives.
1: Beverly Hills?
2: Beverly Hills. No, it was actually the Real Housewives of Pecatonica.
0: No, it was Orange County, so I think Beverly Hills.
2: It was around that.
0: Yeah. The New Directions was the name of the high school choir featured in the TV show
2: Glee.
0: Glee. Yes.
2: Glee. Yeah, was that on Fox? Was that on Fox?
0: I believe so. I never watched it. That was one my mom was like, you need to watch this. You'll love it. And I just never
2: did. And that was a musical TV show. I know that. All right. Hey, Jacob, you're set anyway. We're going to send you to see some pro wrestling.
0: Yes, Premier Pro Wrestling is happening every Saturday throughout June. So you just choose the weekend you want to go.
1: Sweet.
2: Don't jump in the ring. Our winner yesterday actually used to be a pro wrestler, so we said it was okay, but you just watched.
4: 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Got something to say? Reach out. 815-229-0985. Hang around, because we've got more with the Q Morning Crew next on Q98.5.
0: 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June 21st, technically?
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0: 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It's Q98.5 with Johnny V, Little Zim, the Q Morning Crew. 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

0: be a good pool day. Up to 87, mostly sunny, 59 now. You smell that chlorine coming from Zim's pool.
1: Oh, yeah. Don't do last night.
0: That reminds me of summer, smelling chlorine. What other
1: good one.
0: Smells remind you of a Midwest summer? That's next, Q98.5.

0: around this time Monday morning, we'll give you your first shot to see Megan Maroney in Music City with Q98.5. I'm Johnny V.
1: And I'm Little Zim.
0: 8:16. Smell that? Fresh cut grass. That reminds me of summer in the Midwest. That and the smell of my mitt. My baseball glove.
1: Okay.
0: Put that up to my face. And then the smell of my Cubs baseball hat that I've been wearing all summer. It smells like sweat. Ooh, yeah.
1: All very pleasant.
0: All very Midwest summerish. What smells immediately take you back to like your childhood in the summertime?
1: I think mine would probably be like the bonfire, the campfire smell. Chlorine.
0: Carrie said anything on fire reminds her of summer.
1: Or the smell of a lake. So like dead fish.
0: Yeah. Well, William said, reminds him of summer, bait accidentally left in the back of his truck.
1: Okay. Gross.
0: Especially dead minnows. Robin said, cut hay or grass, lilacs, and campfires. That sounds like a Luke Bryan country song. Cut hay or grass, lilacs, and campfires. Fireworks and bonfire. It's Deb. Yeah, what could possibly go wrong with fireworks and a bonfire? Fresh seal-coated driveway.
1: I was just looking at that, too. I can remember my dad doing that all the time, the smell of it.
0: Debbie said freshly cut hay or the smell of fair food.
1: Ooh.
0: I can smell a lemon shake up and a elephant ear.
1: What about this one? Laura says copper tone. Yep. Sunscreen.
0: That coconut smell.
1: Mm-hmm.
0: Oh, Derek, this is 100%. The mosquito trucks. They're spraying that, I'm sure, not something you want to breathe, but I remember what it smells like for some reason. Probably because the mosquito truck is spraying that stuff right in front of the ice cream truck that we were chasing down the street.
1: I mean, let's hope that what they're spraying out these days is different. I know they still spray it where I live in Peck, so.
0: Oh, I'm sure it's just essential oils. That's all it is, essential oils. Hot railroad track, said Felicia. What smell reminds you of summer in the Midwest?
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0: 55, 827, high of 87 today, 59 now. We're going to play 6 and 30. This will get you qualified to win a pair of four-day passes to Country Thunder, Wisconsin, and some Scooters Coffees. 6 songs, 30 seconds. They all have to do with being on vacation. One song that you'll need to know.
1: My water and I'm not going back again. I got my toes in the water.
0: All right, you need to know the song title or artist. 6 and 30, 815-229-0985 if you want to play. After

0: 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I'm Johnny V.
1: And I'm Little Zim.
0: Julia is going to play today. Julia, what are you going to do when we get done with the game today?
2: I'm going to take a nap, and then I have dinner with my best friend.
0: I want to have
1: Sounds
0: your
1: like
0: life.
1: A good day.
0: I want to have Julia's life. A nap and dinner with friends.
2: I just work 12 hours, so.
0: Okay, well, then we get you. Are you work like 4 days a week then, maybe?
2: 4 days. And actually, I'm on vacation as well. So.
1: Oh, nice.
0: Are you going to go anywhere or just kind of just?
2: We're going to Tennessee. My daughter graduated high school, and she wanted to go on a trip, and we're going to Tennessee.
1: That's awesome. Where did she graduate from?
2: Onondaga.
0: What's her name?
2: Mackenzie Olson.
0: All right. Congratulations, Mackenzie.
1: Mm-hmm.
0: Graduate. Is she going, you know where she's going next year yet?
2: She has not decided what she's doing.
0: She just wants to go to Tennessee. That's all that's on her mind right now. I got you.
2: Yep.
0: Hey, we're going to play 6 in 30. It's going to be 6 country songs in 30 seconds that all have to do with going on vacation.
1: Perfect.
0: So a chance to win Country Thunder Wisconsin tickets. 4-day passes. That's coming up in July over in Twin Lakes. We'll get you in a drawing to win those. Let's see how you do here with 6 songs, 30 seconds. You either need to know the title of the song or who's singing it, the artist or band. Nobody has gotten 6 in 30 yet. So it's,
2: I'll be happy if I get 2.
0: Okay, well, let's get 2 then. Let's go for 2. All right, here we go. Zim's got the timer, 30 seconds. First song, all of these have to do with vacation.
3: Founded by water and I'm not.
2: Zac Brown Band.
0: Brown Band. Hey, got it. Called Toes. Here we go. Zim, how much time left?
1: 28 seconds.
0: 28 seconds. Song title or who's singing it?
3: You can check any spot. Roll down every road, but girl, I ain't even close.
0: What's it called?
2: I don't know, fast.
0: Okay, it's past that one. Okay, it's singing. They're singing the name of the song when we're playing it, so just keep that in mind. All right, here's the next one. Who's singing it or the song title?
3: No shoes, no shirt.
2: Penny Tedney.
0: Woo! Right. See, you got 2.
1: There we go.
0: Now,
1: double bonus now. She has 13 seconds.
0: I've got plenty of time to get some more here. All right, song title or artist?
3: Singing along, both of the songs, rally friends all night long.
2: Pass.
0: Pass that
2: good
0: one.
2: Time. Okay.
1: Good times.
0: Good times. That's it. That will give you that. Good times. All right. Or good time. That'll work. Mm-hmm. All right. Next one. How much time left, Zim?
1: 8 seconds.
0: 8 seconds. Who's singing this?
3: Hey, senorita, don't you think we need a salt and a puppet song?
0: Margarita. All right. Got a pass.
1: Okay. 1 second.
0: You got a second. All right. I told you what all these songs have to do with. So
2: vacation.
0: Okay, so I want you to yell that word out when this next song starts to play. Okay, here we go.
2: Vacation.
0: Hey, party locker on vacation. All right, that's by Thomas Rhett as the timer runs out. Okay, now let's see which ones of these did we not get?
1: Didn't get that one.
0: We didn't get this one? Okay.
3: You can check any spot, roll down every road, but girl, I ain't even close.
0: Somewhere on a beach.
2: Yeah,
0: that's by
1: Dierks Bentley.
0: Dierks Bentley is that one.
3: Hey, senorita, don't you think we need a salt and a Buffett song?
0: One margarita by Luke Bryan. All right, so, hey, now you got a bunch of songs to listen to while you're on vacation in Tennessee.
2: Absolutely. Fantastic.
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0: 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Going to kick that off in about 10 minutes. We've got a dummy that is close to home today.
1: Yes, but in Florida.
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2: All right, Zim and I will duel before we share our stupid stories. Let you throw your dart first. Ooh, an 8.
3: I got up.
2: An 11. Boo. The winning streak continues.
4: Yeah.
2: A guy in Connecticut got pulled over for driving all over the road, failed sobriety test, had drug paraphernalia in the car, and then police opened the trunk and found a homemade cannon. Not cannonball-shaped fireworks, an actual cannon. Police were like, "Sir, have you been drinking?" And he's like, "Only enough to think building artillery sounded like a fun Tuesday project." Honestly, this feels less like a DUI stop and more like the deleted scene from Pirates of the Caribbean, The Curse of the Black Pearl.
4: Wonder how big the cannon was. That's what I want to know.
2: Dragging that thing around in his trunk.
4: Either way, dumb. All right, so here's the an Illinois man goes Florida man, okay? A guy from LaGrange, Illinois, went to Key West for Memorial Day weekend and thought Florida man was a participation sport, apparently.
2: Oh, no.
4: Police say 38-year-old John Mack drank somewhere between a few beers and the entire Corona marketing budget, then climbed into a police cruiser that was parked outside Dante's Pool Bar. He allegedly drove donuts around the marina parking lot, almost hit two people, then got caught outside another bar. Here comes the best part. Police say he didn't even have a driver's license.
2: Of course not.
4: Just an Illinois ID. So to recap, drunk, stole a cop car, failed sobriety test, refused a breathalyzer, resisted arrest, and turned Memorial Day weekend into an episode of Grand Theft Auto Margaritaville Edition.
2: Illinois man goes to Florida on vacation, comes home on probation.
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4: 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June 21st, technically?
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1: That's going to include Keith Urban, Morgan Wallen, Luke Combs. And right now, it's just...

0: 98.5. It's almost 10 minutes after 9 o'clock. High of 87 today. Going to be mostly sunny. It's 60 now. You want to be here on Monday.
1: Yes, because we want to send you to see Megan Maroney in Nashville.
0: Get the first coat at 820 Monday at Q98.5. I can't.

0: Josh Ross on Q98.5. 920 with Johnny V, Little Zim, the Q Morning Crew. 87 the high today, 78 tomorrow, 81 on Sunday, Monday 83. And there is really no chance of rain. Looks like until next weekend. According to the extended forecast, next chance of significant rain is a week from today. So I'm sure we need some rain eventually.
1: Like, the grass is looking pretty rough out there in a lot of places.
0: This weekend, we've got graduations going on. And a couple messages here talking about wrong or warranted parents getting jailed or fined for their kids breaking the law. Caleb and Roscoe says, yes, 100%. People are getting hung up on it's kids or parents need to be held responsible. Two things can be true at the same time.
1: Right.
0: Kids, because they destroyed stuff or were violent, and parents, because they are not being responsible for their kids.
1: I think, yeah, everybody involved needs to be punished, essentially.
0: Some accountability.
1: Yeah.
0: I got a message from Nelly asking who won the Morgan Wallen in the Windy City experience. That was Jeremy Olsen. He's going to go see Morgan Wallen and Ella Langley's Soldier Field. Now, next week, 8:20 Monday, it's your first chance at Megan Maroney in Music City.
1: This is going to be an incredible trip, too. And remember, we take care of the accommodations, getting you there.
0: Tickets.
1: Yes.
0: Have some fun down in Nashville. Set a reminder, that'll be at 8:20 Monday.
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1: Okay.
0: And closest to Rockford, it looks like the Road Ranger in Rochelle at $4.25. 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

0: You should probably stay because we've got another 30 minutes of continuous country. 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They ask Ella Langley, would she choose Texas or Tennessee?
1: Oh, wow.
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1: That's not fair. 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
0: Yeah, she was like, Ted. You can't ask her to choose that.
1: No.
0: She just wanna be herself.

0: If you just want to see her so bad, her so bad, her so bad, she's going to be at the Illinois State Fair down in Springfield. You can hit parts of Route 66 heading downstate to see that. Lots of good concerts this year at the grandstand at the Illinois State Fair. 9:42 with Johnny V, Little Zim, wrapping up the Q Morning Crew for the week. Congratulations, Roosevelt, Jefferson, Guilford, East, Auburn. They're all having their graduations this weekend, tonight, and tomorrow. David Spade is in town tonight at the Coronado. So,
1: and I mean, really, it's going to be a gorgeous weekend. Not too hot, not too cold, just right.
0: No rain. 87 the high today. Tomorrow, 78, 81 on Sunday. Monday, going to be 83. When we're back Monday, we start qualifying you for a trip to Nashville.
1: This is going to be awesome to see Megan Maroney. So not only do you get to go to Music City and see her, but you're going to have a chance to have all kinds of fun. We take care of the accommodations, the travel.
0: You can see the bar where Morgan Wallen tossed a chair off
1: of. The Air Church's bar, yep.
0: Yeah, all that's in Broadway and downtown. Got to get the codes to win, though. First one, set your reminder now for 8:20 on Monday. Have a great weekend. We'll talk to you at 5 a.m. Monday morning.
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0: 93.5. Jason Aldean, it's Don't Tell On Me. My name is Jess. I'm on the job with you. And Ella Langley's song Choose in Texas continues to make major waves, not just in country music, but all music. And she is once again on top of the Billboard Hot Country Songs chart. This is week number 26 that she's been on top of that chart. Now, this isn't the most weeks that a song has spent on top of that chart, but it's in the top five. The other songs that are ahead of her are I Hope from Gabby Barrett, Body Like a Back Road from Sam Hunt, Meant to Be, Florida Georgia Line and Bebe Rexha, and a bar song from Shaboozey. But again, Ella in the top five. Would not be surprised if she's at the number one spot on that list.
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down his chance to be on Yellowstone because of a scheduling conflict, but I'm thinking he might be a better fit for Dutton Ranch. I mean, he's a Texas boy. It takes place in Texas. We gotta make this happen.

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0: 98.5. I think it's safe to say Ella Langley and Morgan Wallen in high demand these days. That is I Can't Love You Anymore. My name is Jess. I'm on the job with you. And I asked you to share which songs or artists do you have on repeat these days? Like, you just can't get enough of them. And there's a lot of Ella Langley on that list. There's a lot of Morgan Wallen on that list. Also a lot of Riley Green as well. In fact, we had one person say that they are currently obsessed with an album, and it's Ashley McBride's new album, Wild. They continue to listen to it all the way through, over and over and over again. What is your current country music obsession right now? Tell me on our app.
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just when you think Luke Combs couldn't get any better, he puts out a song like this. This is my current obsession. 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

here, there's not a lot of rules, but I do prefer it if you don't work during this time. Fair? Here's Tucker Wetmore. It's Brunette.

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And like, we're still getting tour announcements. Got another one to tell you about for the fall. Details in less than 10.

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0: time for New Country, Q98.5. Well, that's Chris Jansen. It's me and a beer. It is Jess. I'm with you on your lunch hour. And man, this list of tours and country music festivals that we've got for you on our app, it continues to grow. We're entering into a very busy summer season, as we usually do when it comes to country music. But the fall is really starting to stack up as well. We just found out that Lauren Elena is going to be on the road. It is the Stages Tour, named after her new album that she's putting out this year. 15 dates so far, scheduled between October 1st and November 12th. I would not be surprised if this gets extended somehow, some way. But I think this might be her first headlining tour since she had her daughter, Benny, and I'm so excited for her.
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is doing CMA Fest in Nashville next weekend, and pretty much everybody else in country music as well. However, when they first announced the lineup for this, there was a very big name that was missing in the lineup. Somebody who's a staple at CMA Fest at Nissan Stadium. Well, that's been fixed. 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

0: Wetzel. It's Rocky Mountain Low. My name is Jess. I'm on the job with you. And I was getting a little concerned here with CMA Fest, which is coming up next weekend in Nashville. Side note, if you've never been to CMA Fest, put this on your bucket list. It is one of the greatest experiences that you will have. Everybody who's anybody is at CMA Fest in Nashville. Well, Nissan Stadium is the big shows. You know, you get the people like Ella Langley performing, Jason Aldean, Blake Shelton, Cody Johnson, and so on and so forth. When they first announced the lineup, Lainey Wilson was not on the list. And typically, Lainey is headlining these shows. Well, that's been fixed. She has been added to the lineup. She's going to be performing on the Saturday night at Nissan Stadium, a CMA Fest. We can all rest easy now.
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We're knocking out this Friday by your side. And even when the workday's done, we'll continue to spend time with you. You don't have to beg. We'll be there. Just keep us on throughout the weekend, okay? Make us your weekend soundtrack. 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

0: Jeremy Olsen is going to see Morgan Wallen in the Windy City, and now we want to send you to Nashville.
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home from Ella Langley Chews in Texas continues to make history. And something tells me, and hopefully I'm not speaking out of turn here, this will be a diamond certified song for Ella. I feel like it's got the momentum. It's

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wonder what would happen with certain songs if they were recorded by a different artist, like Billy Currington's Good Directions. What if Luke Bryan did that song? 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

0: 95.5. Jason Aldean, don't tell on me. Hey, it's Jess on the job with you. Do you ever wonder what would happen if songs were recorded by different artists? Like Billy Currington, Good Directions. We know that's a Billy Currington song, right? But actually, Luke Bryan recorded it around the same time. His version just didn't take off the way that Billy's did. Take a listen.
1: I was sitting there, selling turnips on a flatbed truck. Crunching on a pork rind when she pulled.
0: I mean, it's pretty good, right? It sounds very similar. It's just got Luke Bryan's voice on it, right? So let's get to the chorus part as well.
1: I told her way up yonder past the caution light, there's a little country store with an old coat.
0: I mean, very similar. It just doesn't have the same sound as Billy Currington.
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we gave you fair warning that if you had us on today, the day was going to fly by. 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

Q98.5. 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

I'm Chrissy. Let's get you through the last part of your workday and into your weekend. On the way, Riley Green, the new Morgan and Ella duet, and the latest from Kane Brown. Here's Nate Smith on Q98.5.

Jerks. Hit me up on the app. Let me know what ridiculous thing they're afraid of. We'll share them in two songs. This is Q98.5. 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
1: Absolutely love that song. I hope Morgan and Ella put out more duets. That's I Can't Love You Anymore. Hey, it's Chrissy. I asked you, what's the weirdest or most ridiculous thing your dog is afraid of? My 4-year-old dog, Willie, is afraid of a lot of things, but right now it's a pool float. Not kidding you. He'll be cautiously going towards it and then he'll growl. It's cute, but so silly. Dawn told me that her dog is afraid of the ice maker, and every time it automatically drops ice, she freaks out. And she said, oh, it's a lot of fun too at 2 a.m. Ian said his black lab is afraid of bubbles. He runs and hides if his daughter is using her bubble toy. I love these. Keep them coming.
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Make sure you set a reminder for Monday morning at 8:20. 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

0: 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I wanted to know, what weird thing is your dog afraid of? 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That's hilarious. Thanks for sharing that.
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0: It's a drive home with Chrissy, and congratulations to Mitchell Tenpenny and his wife Megan Patrick. They're expecting their first child. Megan actually had to stop touring to rest up. Here's Mitchell now with the truth about you
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0: I'm Chrissy, and I'm keeping the dog theme going today. 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
1: It's Christy with The Drive Home. What's your dog's best trick? Mine is an expert escape artist. I'll explain. When we first got Willie, he managed to get out of our yard into the neighbor's yard, was sitting there in the fence. Now, one fence to another. And he was sitting there looking back at us when we went to go look for him. It was amazing. He also got himself out of a large metal crate. We still have no idea how he did it. Chuck said that his dog isn't good at retrieving a ball, but if you throw food at him, he does not miss ever. Keep sending me your best dog tricks. We're coming right back.
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has the latest from Luke Combs called Be By You. He's working on another bar restaurant, this time on the Vegas Strip. It's set to open up in the fall of this year. Right now, it's Randy Houser on Q98.5.

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right. Who's ready to start this weekend? Hey, it's Chrissy with the Drive Home. I have the most country for you. Megan Maroney, Zach Top, Ella Langley, and now it's Morgan Wallen on Q98.3.

0: It's Chrissy and for Carly, who wanted to hear Russell Dickerson while she waits to get her oil changed. 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

We were talking about the weird thing your dog is afraid of, and Natalie told me her pug hides when people have balloons. She doesn't know why, but she is so scared to be around them. Well, keep them away. 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
1: 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The Q Morning Crew will have your first chance to see Megan Maroney in Music City Monday at 8:20.
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1: I'm Chrissy with The Drive Home saying hello to all the construction crews. 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

things that your dogs are afraid of. 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
1: It's the Drive Home with Chrissy. Let's get your weekend going. We play the most country on the way. Morgan Wallen, Jordan Davis, Riley Green, and it's 4x4 by you. It's Lainey Wilson on Q 98.5.

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2: Hey, it's Chrissy, and I got to tell you about my dog Willie's best trick. When he was a puppy, he was notorious for getting out of things, meaning we had him in a metal dog crate, and he managed to get out and then get out of the screen from our window. It was kind of scary, but our neighbors were awesome and got him back inside. Another time, he maneuvered his way out of our yard through the fence and ended up in our neighbor's yard looking back at our house. I mean, maybe he just didn't want to live with us when he was younger. I don't know. Maybe the neighbor's places looked better. Tara shared hers. She said her dog's best trick is faking an injury, like limping, if it's raining outside and she doesn't want to go out of the house. I love these. Keep them coming.
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Hey, it's Chrissy. Greg told me that his dog's best trick is playing dead. He said he does the finger gun motion. He doesn't even have to say anything, and his dog, Bo, just flops down and doesn't move. Wow, that's great. 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You should.

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0: Well, that's all for me, Chrissy. Evan Paul is up next with a taste of Country Nights. Don't forget, Monday, 8:20, all the details and your chance to win a trip to see Megan Maroney in Nashville. Have an awesome weekend. 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